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It's Huey Lewis in the News. 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

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And good afternoon, I'm Mark Acton. 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And this is Leanne Womack. 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

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The next word that wins is coming up tomorrow morning at 8:10 on 101.7 KKIQ.

0: That one feels like summer, even if our weather doesn't quite yet. Temperatures not too warm today, only a high of around 73 in Pleasanton. Tomorrow, 69. Friday, 66. Warming up again over the weekend, Saturday, and nice. And 75 for the high, and 83 on Sunday. And Lyle is here to check the traffic for you in just a few minutes on 101.7 KKIQ.
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13: Good afternoon. Eastbound 580 reports of an accident since we last checked in Livermore. At north of Amore Avenue, a couple of vehicles involved in an accident that is going to be blocking the right-hand lane right now. Vehicles are towards the right-hand lane. I do have reports that there is some debris spread across other lanes at the moment. Some stop-and-go traffic eastbound 580 between Isabel Avenue and just past north of Amore Avenue. A breath of fresh air slowing back down over the Altamont Pass eastbound 580. Steady brake lights between Greenville Road and Grantline Road. Just commute traffic continuing over the Altamont Pass. You'll also be slow before that accident, working your way out of Castro Valley into Dublin, freeing up around Santa Rita Road, and then slowing back down in Livermore with that accident. At north of Amore Avenue, eastbound 205, couple of stretches of brake lights out of Tracy. Northbound 680, some slowing over the Sinole grade before the Highway 84 split. Pocket of brake lights in Dublin before 580 and some slow-moving traffic through Danville. Into Walnut Creek, your typical pockets of brake lights on those other freeways. No accidents are currently being reported. That's your hometown traffic. I'm Lyle Glass.
12: 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We bring it all back to the music. 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

0: Good afternoon. Still slow eastbound 580 in between Castro Valley and Dublin. A breath of fresh air past Santa Rita Road. Some sluggish traffic into Livermore. Last time we checked in, had an active accident in North Livermore Avenue that was blocking the right-hand lane. Everything has been moved to the shoulder since we last checked in. Seeing that traffic starting to ease up eastbound 580. Still moving slow from before Airway Boulevard until just past North Livermore Avenue. The brake lights are easing up. Slow traffic over the Altamont Pass eastbound 580 between Greenville Road and the 205 connector. More commute traffic over the Altamont Pass eastbound 205. Some brake lights out of Tracy before Interstate 5 westbound 580. Also moving slow in Dublin between Santa Rita Road and the top of the Dublin grade. Northbound 680, slow traffic over the Sinol grade before the Highway 84 split. Slow in Pleasanton between Bernal Avenue and Stone Ridge Drive, and sluggish traffic through Danville into Walnut Creek. Some of your typical pockets of brake lights hanging around northbound 680. No active accidents to report. That's your hometown traffic. I'm Lyle Glass.
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I really don't mean to do this to you, but I do love you. This song's going to be in your head for the rest of the evening. 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

0: Real estate in the Bay Area is so wild. I don't know if you saw this on the news, but somebody just paid $800 for a 5,000 square foot piece of underwater land in San Francisco. It's like right off of Hunter's Point. It's literally under the water of the bay. The retailers or the realtors are calling it, quote, a unique opportunity for creative ownership. Of course they are. That sounds like a realtor, right? Just trying to make some money. Apparently the person that bought it is hoping that at some point they are going to fill in the bay up to that point, and they will own that piece of land. This is what it's come to in the Bay Area.
1: Man, I love this place. I've been surfing here since I was a kid. Now, seeing my grandson out on the water, it means everything to me. Watching him and taking in the blue waves, the sea breeze, the blurry horizon.
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5: Hometown traffic update.
6: Good afternoon. Eastbound 580, slow traffic and stretches through Dublin and Livermore over the Altamont Pass. Seeing some brake lights starting around the 680 connector, hanging steadily through Livermore over the Altamont Pass until about the 205 connector. We had a recent accident in Livermore and north of Amore Avenue. Had a couple of vehicles in the right-hand lane. Everything had been moved to the shoulder when we last checked in. Should be cleared up now as we continue through the drive. Still some brake lights hanging around through Livermore, but the traffic is improving as we continue through the drive. Westbound 580, just a pocket of slowing at the Dublin Interchange. Some brake lights westbound 580 between Hop Yard Road and the top of the Dublin Grade. Eastbound 205, just a couple of stretches of slow traffic out of Tracy. Northbound 680, slow moving traffic over the Sunol Grade. Fresh air past Highway 84, slow in Pleasanton between Sunol Boulevard and Stone Ridge Drive. More of your typical pockets of brake lights as we continue through the Wednesday drive. No active accidents are being reported. That's your hometown traffic. I'm Lyle Glass.
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0: My favorite new artist, Olivia Dean. I can't say it enough. I just think she is so talented, and I love her. She's the best. I'm Mark Acton. Your weather, not the best, but not all that bad. Not very warm today. Going to cool down by a few degrees tomorrow and a few more on Friday, then warming back up Saturday, and it'll be nice and warm for your graduation festivities if you're having them on Sunday. And Lyle Glass is here. He will check the traffic for you in a few minutes on 101.7 KKIQ.
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13: Good evening. Eastbound 580. Still going to see a bit of slow traffic out of Livermore over the Altamont Pass. Slow in stretches between North Livermore Avenue and Grantline Road. The brake lights are improving, continuing through the Wednesday drive, but still moving pretty slow there. Eastbound 580 out of Livermore over the Altamont Pass. Had some recent reports of an accident at North Livermore Avenue. Last time we checked in, everything had cleared to the right-hand shoulder. A bit of activity still on the shoulder based on the reports I'm looking at, but they are getting the vehicles cleared. Just waiting on a tow truck to get a final vehicle cleared from the shoulder. Otherwise, moving pretty smooth this evening. Westbound 580, I do see a stretch of brake lights out of Dublin between the 680 connector and the top of the Dublin grade. Northbound 680, some slow stretches of traffic, a pocket of brake lights out of Fremont. Before Mission Boulevard North, and also slow over the Sunol grade between Sheridan Road and the Highway 84 split. Some additional traffic continuing northbound 680 into Pleasanton till about Stone Ridge Drive. Not seeing any accidents reported northbound 680. Just some of your typical commute traffic hanging steady for the evening drive. That's your hometown traffic. I'm Lyle Glass.
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Good evening. Some slow moving traffic eastbound 580 over the Altamont Pass. Some steady brake lights between Vasco Road and Grant Line Road. Hang around commute traffic continuing through the Wednesday drive. No accidents to report over the Altamont Pass. The brake lights are improving.

0: as we move through the evening drive. Westbound 580 is currently moving pretty smooth. Not seeing any accidents or delays on the westbound side. Eastbound 205, just a little bit of slow traffic out of Tracy between MacArthur Drive and Interstate 5. Northbound 680, slow in stretches over the Sunol grade. Brake lights continuing past the Highway 84 split into Pleasanton until about the 580 connector. No active accidents. Northbound 680, just some more commute traffic hanging steady for the evening drive. Brake lights are improving there, but still moving pretty slow over the Sunol grade into Pleasanton. That's your hometown traffic. I'm Lyle Glass.
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0: I'm Mark Acton. Thanks for hanging with me today. I will be back tomorrow when it is our Fly Away Thursday. That's right. And it's a big one. We are going to be flying you to Tampa to see Bruno Mars live, thanks to American Health Education. So make sure you are tuned in all day tomorrow, starting with Mel McKay at 8:10. We're doing these keywords 10 past the hour, 8 a.m. to 5 p.m. You text him in and you could be off to Tampa to check out Bruno Mars live. What will you hear on the next drop?
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11: Hometown traffic update. first aid.
12: Good evening. Just some commute traffic over the Altamont Pass. Brake lights still hanging around between Vasco Road and Grant Line Road. No accidents to report, just some steady commute traffic this evening. Couple of small pockets of brake lights eastbound 205 out of Tracy before Interstate 5. Northbound 680, still slow traffic and stretches through Fremont, over the Sunol Grade into Pleasanton. Those brake lights will ease up right about Bernal Avenue as you continue through Pleasanton this evening. No active accidents, just a bit more commute traffic. All the brake lights are easing up this evening, a bit of slowing as you work on your way home. That is your hometown traffic. I'm Lyle Glass.
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0: 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Audrey, I'm going to need all of your 24-year-old energy right
1: now. Yeah.
0: both parts of that sounded creepy, I realized. I kind of sounded like Ursula in Little Mermaid. Like, give me your youth.
2: You're trying to steal my soul.
0: You grunted like it's American Pie. I'm currently remote. I'm at a hotel room that looks into Universal Studios. For clarity, this is not a FOMO thing. I'm not going to Universal. I'm just working here. But, like, I opened my hotel room window, like, curtains, and I just see, like, the Hulk coaster.
3: Right.
0: And I'm just tired. I used to be excited by the look of roller coasters.
3: Yeah.
0: And now I'm like, that just looks like my feet already hurt by walking to that.
3: Get him an e-scooter.
0: Yeah. Is there... I'm not a one across an ADA line, but I'm like, is there a requirement for... We're not going to go into that. It's XYZ with Eric Zachary.

0: 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It's your XYZ ENT Entertainment Report, all brought to you by Eggland's Best. The Jonas Brothers parents restaurant shut down in Vegas. And I don't know whether this is a story about it shutting down or the story that I didn't know the Jonas Brothers parents had a restaurant in Vegas.
1: Yes. I'm learning a lot here. Apparently, they've had a restaurant in MGM Grand for the past 3 years now. Nelly's Kitchen, I believe it's called. Nelly's Southern Kitchen, excuse me. Mm-hmm. Now, what's interesting is they did announce recently that they were going to be closing. That was an update to MGM's website. If you go to Nelly's Southern Kitchen, they only have their North Carolina address listed, no longer a Vegas one. So, you know, kind of one of those, oh, with a heavy heart, we have to close a place. But, interestingly enough, the first time the Jonas Brothers played a Vegas residency was when that restaurant opens. They're about to finish a residency, and now it's closing. So I'm like, did y'all do a little family stint?
2: Was that on purpose?
0: When people talk about the deep state or the cabal, is this what they mean?
2: Oh, my God.
1: Yes. Yeah, this is way deeper than we
0: think.
1: Two
0: things, actual serious things here. One, it was called Nelly's Southern Restaurant?
1: Nelly's Southern Kitchen.
0: Okay. They're from New Jersey.
2: That's what I thought.
1: Okay, so
0: a little confused by that.
1: It's named,
0: also missing an opportunity. Call it burning up.
1: Oh, yeah. Well, I don't know if I want my food to be burning up all the time. If
2: maybe
1: it's a
2: like
1: salad,
2: a,
1: right?
2: Yeah.
1: It's named after Kevin Sr.'s late grandmother. Who I believe is from.
0: Wow. Now I feel bad. Thanks.
2: Yeah. Well, I mean, that was your fault. That was nobody else's fault.
0: Well, like her, the Jonas Brothers restaurant is no longer. It's yes. XYZ.
2: Oh my God.
1: Oh, bro.
0: Your XYZ ENT Entertainment Report. I actually don't know. Maybe she's still alive. It's your XYZ ENT Entertainment Report, all brought to you by Eggland's Best.
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0: Thank you, DJ.
1: Diplo DJ'd his son's kindergarten graduation. I love this. There's video of him, like, literally backyard DJ style playing. I like that they didn't really spur for a nice sound system either. He's definitely playing on the same things like my dad's DJ company was rocking back in the day. Like, he picked them up at Guitar Center, like, 20 minutes beforehand.
2: I don't think that, like, the kids would know the difference, you know? He could have done way less, and it would have still been okay.
1: It's just funny to me that this is a guy who, like, sells out Lollapalooza, Coachella, et cetera, and he's, like, backyard party. But he seems happier than he usually is on stage.
2: It's for his son. I hope he is happy DJing for his pride and joy. I just think the bar is too high now. Like, what do you do for the middle school graduation? Hell, high school.
1: Right. Jordan, have you heard of David Copperfield or Christine?
2: We're going to Vegas, baby.
1: I mean, Diplo has the Vegas residency. Let's just work through the other people who have the other residencies.
3: That's
1: high school can be
3: hilarious.
1: Bruno.
2: Wow. Okay.
1: And then when they get old enough or they have that vintage moment, then they can do like the Eagles or something.

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It's free. No subscription needed. Yes, just turn on your radio and tune in to 101.7 KKIQ.

0: XYZ with their Exactly Mom's Hot Take. It's all brought to you by T-Mobile. My mom joining the show to provide her perspective. Hi, Mom. On what do you want to talk about today?
1: A new trend called tarps off, which is really not a new trend, but they're labeling it as such.
0: Horror.
1: And I just, I find it like, I just find
0: taking your shirt off?
1: Yes.
0: Like pop the top?
1: Yes, that's it.
0: Yes. Yep. Jordan's a big tarp off guy.

0: In certain situations, yeah, I like
1: you
0: the tarp
1: are?
0: On. Yeah.
2: Yeah, he looks for any excuse to be shirts, and he wants to be the skins of shirts.
1: You're
2: and skins.
1: Serious? I did not know this about you.
3: Thank you for making people think I'm on the basketball court actively. I appreciate that.
2: I mean, you actively smell like you played full court basketball.
0: Okay,
2: so.
0: All right, too far.
1: Oh.
2: Oh, I thought you were going to say more.
1: No.
2: Mom's hot take on tarps off, which she thinks is trending now. We'll talk about it next. Hang on.

0: 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Hi, mother.
1: Hello, son. You have never done this trend that I know of. Maybe
0: tarps
1: you have.
0: Off? That's because I'm wildly insecure.
1: Oh, you shouldn't be. But, like, it's just basically young men taking their shirts off at sporting events. And then it rallied again in October of 2025 with the Major League Baseball thing.
0: Was it baseball in October?
2: It's
0: football.
1: It was the finals. Or whatever.
0: The baseball finals.
2: Okay. No, as of right now, football, because you guys said that. Baseball season being in full swing. Mm-hmm. The weather's nice. A lot of teams are seeing people at home games just ripping their shirts off. They're going tarps off. The Milwaukee Brewers just actually had to put out a new kind of rule at the stadium.
1: Thank God.
2: Saying, hey, you know, you guys can't, like, go nuts.
1: Like arm hair everywhere. That's gross.
2: Oh, that's your problem.
0: That's wildly different.
1: I don't think men without their shirts on are attractive. I really don't.
2: Okay.
1: I'm not turned on by that. And I never have, ever. I was like, that does nothing for me.
0: Is this new? I didn't know that.
2: Hashtag
0: tarps off.
2: It happens like periodically, but it's coming
1: again.
2: Up now again mm-hmm. because mm-hmm. everybody, remember the cup snakes that they were doing at baseball games?
0: It just seems like a over masculine urge to like take your shirt off. Like when you're angry, you're going to fight or
1: that's
0: all learned behavior. Like get a better father figure.
1: There's a local celebrity in Chicago that posted. He's like, I might as well jump in on this trend. And I'm like, oh, please don't.
0: Great.
1: Do you know? You know him.
0: Just say the name. We'll be there.
1: Ryan Cheverino.
0: Oh, yeah. Oh, okay. He seems like the type. Also should not be popping the top.
2: Yeah.
0: Just saying. Okay. Yeah. No, I don't participate in tarps off. That's more of a Jordan thing.
2: Well, now that, you know, it's becoming a thing and, you know, you said hashtag, but I don't think people are really hashtagging. I think guys are just, when they're in groups, they're like, are we going tops or tarps off?
0: Yeah.
2: And then, you know, a collective of, men.
0: What's
2: the appropriate
0: I'm like
2: response.
0: Not even tarps on. What's that extra layer you put over a camping tent so water doesn't get in?
2: Like Eric's poncho's on.
0: Poncho coverage. Yeah, I'm layered up.
1: I quote, tarps off is sweeping through MLB ballparks. So
0: yeah.
1: I thought I'd jump on board.
0: No,
1: I'm like,
0: jump on board as if you're participating?
1: Yeah.
0: No, mom, keep the tarp on.
2: I was gonna say, are you going?
0: Keep the tarp on.
1: And that's not a fair trend if women can't do it.
0: I don't
1: it.
0: Think anyone
3: that's
0: should be doing
3: I'm
0: it.
3: Saying.
0: It has nothing to do with male versus female. I say just keep the tarps on.
2: Everybody's shirts
0: on. Let's dress for the occasion.
2: Now, if women are going tarps off, are you guys joining?
1: No.
0: You mean men are going?
2: No. I'm asking all
1: women.
2: In
0: Virginia. Like if you're at like a baseball
2: if
0: game.
2: If you're at a baseball game and the ladies are saying,
0: how do I navigate this from an appropriate HR standpoint? Would you go tarps off at a baseball game in any circumstance?
1: Yes, you would.
4: Probably.
1: She might.
4: She might.
2: All right. There we go.
1: She might.
0: All right. That's
4: a camaraderie way.
0: It's your prerogative. I'm keeping my tarp and poncho and pop-up tent. It's XYZ with their Exactly Mom's Hot Take, all brought to you by T-Mobile.
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0: Who threw a Dubai chocolate at Jordan's car? You have like a 2008 Pontiac. Right, that's just adding insult to injury.
1: I do not know why I have been targeted. I'm very upset. And there was a short window of time because I used the car the night before, and then the following morning I went out and there was just a smeared, like, melted chocolate, the little Dubai strand pistachio things are all That's over the sick. Place. I thought a bird had, like, way too much poop. I thought somebody threw up on the car at first. Right. So
0: is it more or less offensive that it... It's Dubai chocolate. Like, that's more an expensive brand.
1: Well, you spent money.
0: To hurt you.
1: To hurt me.
0: He's like, Reese's or nothing, man.
1: Yeah, come on.
0: XYZ. What's the time that something happened to your car and you're like, I'm just confused?

0: Jordan had Dubai chocolate smeared on his car.
1: I don't know why.
0: He claims someone else did it. I could see this being a very drunk Jordan activity.
2: No,
0: I don't. You're like, this would be funny.
2: No, it's like secretly just you.
1: Don't put this on me. I was very offended, very upset. There was a short window in time in which this could have happened. It's not easy to clean that stuff off the car. I came out with like a boiling pot of water to try and get it off.
2: Yeah.
1: There's like families like with their kids in strollers, like, oh my God.
0: Yeah, you live across the street from a high school too.
1: Right, exactly. So I think it's a high school kid that did this.
2: Like for fun.
1: I don't know if it was for fun. I don't know if they were sick, but like, it seems like it had at least been chewed to some degree.
2: Did they throw up a Dubai chocolate on your car?
1: I don't. I hope not. I hope not. But it's not.
0: I don't mean to out your tax bracket, Jordan, but you live on like a very nice street, right?
1: Yeah.
0: So there's a lot of nice cars on the street. Yours is not one of them because you guys inherited a 2008 Pontiac G6.
1: Yeah.
0: I just want to know someone's thinking as they walk down this otherwise very nice street of like, oh yeah, that's the car. Let's make it look worse.
1: You know what's crazy? So like that means somebody's out here going, oh, that's the poorest person on the block. Attack him.
2: That's the person who needs the Dubai chocolate
1: right, exactly.
2: on their car.
1: Get the Audi. Get the Tesla.
2: Yeah.
1: Like, come on.
2: Get the Tesla.
1: I'm already poor. You can see it. Yeah. I have enough.
0: I had someone put gum in my key lock once, and that was just a nightmare.
2: That was a targeted attack. Yeah, what'd you do to them, Eric?
1: Yeah.
0: Oh, I dated them. That's what it was. It was an ex for sure.
2: Right. Oh, well, there you go.
1: Right. There it is. Open and shut.
0: No, don't. Audrey was like, oh, yeah, then I'm on her side. It's I get it.
2: Well, I mean, I think it was wrong, but like, you got to get your lick in when you can, you know?
0: No. That is not good advice to give out on a radio show, Audrey. It's
2: okay.
0: XYZ with Eric Zachary.
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0: What are you watching? What have you been into binging lately? Jordan, what about you?
1: Oh, man. So Apple TV released two episodes of Widow's Bay early, Eric.
2: Oh, they did?
1: Yeah, they
2: did. I didn't know that.
1: Yeah, I mean, I'm so sorry. This is really just like me and Eric like having a little boy talk.
3: Well, I want to watch it. I just haven't started yet.
1: Okay, well, if you don't
0: know. I've
1: gotten
0: so many people into this show. Yes. I got my mom to watch this show.
1: Yeah, my mom is watching it now. Anyway, Apple TV has this show called Widow's Bay. It's like a thriller comedy, which I've never like seen done before well to the degree that they are doing this.
0: Sure.
1: Basically, Matthew Reese is the main character. He plays a mayor on an island town in like New England, and it's the whole island is cursed, but he doesn't want to believe it. And each episode, it gets spookier and spookier, but funnier and funnier.
3: Mm-hmm.
1: So, yeah. Eric, I'm telling you, when you get some downtime, you got to do the doubleheader.
0: Yeah, I'm in. Widow's Bay is on Apple TV.

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0: XYZ with Derek Zachary. It's finally happening. We talked about this a few months ago. Pitbull is trying to break the record for the most bald people wearing, or most people wearing a bald cap, I should say.
1: Yes.
0: To emulate Pitbull at one time, and it's going down in Hyde Park in London. This has been going on for years. People have been wearing bald caps to look like Pitbull, and I think at first it bothered him, and now he's just leaning in, which I love.
1: Yeah.
0: The problem is, because they're going for a Guinness record, they need like volunteers to be official counters.
2: Right.
0: I love the idea of you being on holiday or between jobs, and you're like, I need a resume builder.
1: I don't know that this builds a resume, though, because like it says in the post, like volunteers needed, no experience required, which is just counting, really. I don't know that I would take this to a job. Like, I help Pitbull get a Guinness World Record.
0: I would have Claude or ChatGPT fluff this up so much. Dude, I was an AP stringer for the election a couple years ago. You don't have to have any experience for that. You just go pick up votes. I told everyone I was a reporter at the Associated Press.
1: Allegedly.
0: So, you think I can't turn this into something?
1: Allegedly.

0: So you would probably only know this if you grew up in a city that has public bus transportation, but yeah. Jordan, I guess, just found out that they switch drivers mid-route. It's not like you start and end a route. And I guess this depends on your city, but can I take a guess, Jordan? Is it because you've been seeing them take breaks outside our new studio?
1: No. I was on the bus. So because of the new studio, it's easier for me to get to work by taking the bus. I'm on it, you know, to and from.
2: We take the same bus. It's very cute.
0: It's adorable, Audrey. Thank you. Jordan, continue.
1: So I'm on it and we stop at a stop that just has a lot of people. So like we're just filing people off, filing people on. And then one of the people that got on sat in the seat and I was like, whoa. I didn't know we were just letting anybody drive the bus. Come to find out, like, the old driver, I guess their shift was done and switched them out. But for a second, I was like, why is nobody else panicking?
2: Yeah.
1: They're just going to let that man start driving the bus.
0: I don't know if you noticed where our studio is halfway on one of the routes. And I've seen several bus drivers like just out for a smoke break. I've also been on the bus before where they just get off. I had a bus driver walk into 7-Eleven once. And I'm like,
2: well, that's what I was saying.
0: You could just do that when you have participants on the bus.
2: I mean, I don't think you're supposed to, but also like, what?
1: Is that how you get a bus break? You just stop the bus? Like, y'all sit here and I'm going to go grab some cigarettes.
2: There's a bunch of transit centers where I feel like this is more common.
0: Yeah, common if they're following the rules. I this depends on the bus in your city, but it's kind of like I think you get a bonus if you follow less laws.
1: This is so embarrassing that I'm just learning about public buses in real time. Yeah. I'm so
0: Jordan
1: sorry.
0: Grew up super rich.
1: No,
0: so that's
1: no,
0: how
1: I did not.
2: Just
1: no, stop
2: loaded.
1: It. Stop.
0: Now he works in radio.
1: Oh
0: so
1: my god,
0: it's XYZ with Eric Zachary.
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0: 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My mom wants to pop the tarp. She wants to go tarps off. She saw this on social media.
1: I don't want any more peekaboos at the baseball games.
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0: I like that way better. 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I guess it's nothing new, men taking their shirts off at sporting events. 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
3: Yeah.
0: And I'm just like, no. 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

0: What are you watching? 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What have you been into, binging, watching? Audrey, I know you've been making that push as a 24-year-old Gen Z girl. You're like, maybe I should watch more popular stuff for the show.
1: Yes.
0: So
1: I have. And you know what? I did not make good on that this week because I have just been watching a bunch of documentaries still.
2: Okay, so what did you learn?
1: Well, so I just started. I finished the one that I was talking about last week. The nun one that I can't remember what it was called.
0: Gotcha.
1: But I started watching this this new one called Con Mom. I don't know if it's like actually new on Netflix, but I've been watching it on Netflix.
2: New to Audrey.
1: New to me. It's about this man who was adopted and kind of tries to find his mom. All of a sudden, like they kind of give up, and then all of a sudden she comes back into his life and is like, "Hi, I'm your mom." Kind of is alluded to, I'm only on the first episode, that maybe perhaps in fact is not his mom.
2: And, oh, and she's just scamming him?
1: Scamming him.
2: Whoa, that's messed up.
1: So that's, we'll see where that one goes. That's what I'm on right now.
2: Okay.
1: What are you guys watching?
0: Okay. I watched Crash on Netflix. That's a documentary that is going viral right now. It's about
1: teenage girl,
0: Mackenzie Shirilla. She's now in jail and guilty of murder intentionally, according to the law, or the judge drove her vehicle into a wall at 100 miles an hour and killed her boyfriend and a friend at a time. The documentary is crazy because she participates in it from jail, which is like, I don't know the last time I watched a documentary where like the person that's guilty is like, this will help my case because it does not. We don't need to go into all of like whether you think she did it or not, but I do think it's funny. She recently asked publicly for Kim Kardashian to help advocate for her to get out of jail.
1: Yeah.
0: And Kim Kardashian's team was like, nah, we'll pass. We're good.
1: It's a little wild.
2: Maybe I'm going out on a limb here, but have we gone too far with documentaries? We're like, oh, if she's participating in it, she's getting some level of fame.
0: And like, she definitely had like makeup done for it and hair done. I don't know. Yeah. If you're in jail, I feel like you shouldn't be on TV. This like that seems like a pretty low bar.
2: This is like the next level of like the Catch Me Outside girl, you know? Like,
1: I mean, honestly, they do have similar vibes, but they're very, very different.
2: It's very different. I'm just saying, like, I don't know. Sometimes bad publicity isn't good publicity.
1: I see what you mean.
0: Yeah.
1: I think
0: this didn't help at all.
2: Yeah. No. Okay.
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0: The Jonas Brothers' parents have a restaurant in Vegas, or they did, I guess. That just got shut down. This is all news to me, that it was shutting down or that, you know, it existed.
1: Or that it opened in the first place.
2: Yeah, I had no idea that the Nick Sr. and the Mrs. Jonas had a Nelly Southern Kitchen.
0: Great due diligence, Jordan.
2: I have no idea what their mom's name is. Oh, Denise, sorry. Kevin Sr. and Denise have had two restaurants, Nelly Southern Kitchen in North Carolina and then one in Vegas. They just closed the one in Vegas. I'm interested in the fact, though, that the Jonas Brothers Vegas residency is also ending at the same time. And if there was some sort of, oh, the family can be there all together, what's going on behind the scenes?
1: Well, yeah, because it sounds like they didn't actually, there's not like an issue that they're closing. They just didn't renew their lease.
2: Yeah, exactly. It wasn't like they were doing bad. They were just like, yeah, we're done.
0: So you think it's a conspiracy?
2: Most definitely a psyop.
0: Where is Frankie Jonas next? That's going to be the next hotel.
2: Okay.

We make your workday fly by with today's best mix. 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

0: I know I'm going to sound a little bit like my parents when I say this, or my grandmother, which is like, the egg prices are getting crazy, but like fees for the smallest things are getting out of hand. And I know I'm not alone in this. Don't laugh. Don't laugh.
1: I'm laughing because you're shaking your fist in the sky.
0: My hands are in the air right now, and you can't even see me. That's the worst part. I'm staying at a hotel for a conference I'm working at right now, and I had to have some Amazon stuff shipped to the hotel, right? Okay. They charged a handling fee, not Amazon, the hotel at the business center. Oh. And he's like, yeah, just so you know, there's a handling fee for each of these. They do it by weight, like when you ship something.
2: What?
0: And like, I just like dead, I looked at the guy. I'm like, what did you handle? Like, they delivered it to this room.
2: Oh.
0: Like, you picking it up from the shelf? I'll say $5 and go grab it.
2: Oh, right.
0: One of them was like $17 for you to bring me a package that was handed to you by a courier?
1: No.
0: Come on, man.
1: We got to fight that. Yeah,
0: I think they call that junk fees. Am I a politician now? I should run it. Spencer Pratt does it. I could do it. What's a fee that you got charged lately? And to be clear, I'm not co-signing Spencer Pratt, but what's a fee you got charged lately that you're like, this is getting out of hand? First, it was the iPads with tips. Now it's something else. Let's talk about it next.

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You could win an amazing flyaway. The next word that wins is coming up tomorrow morning at 8:10 on 101.7 KKIQ.

0: What's a fee you got charged for lately? Whether it's an absurd tip request or something that like doesn't warrant the fee that you're like, you shouldn't be charging this. This has got to be illegal somewhere, right? So, little backstory. I'm staying at a conference hotel in Orlando. Not doing anything fun, so don't feel too bad. But I'm just here for work, and I had to have some stuff shipped to the hotel from Amazon, right? So all that's happening is Amazon is bringing a package to the hotel's package room, like they would any other business, and dropping it off.
1: Yep.
0: And in order for me to obtain my package, which I've already paid for, shipping and all, I had to pay the hotel a handling fee. And they do it by weight. Of the box, which was a little heavier, like this one's $17. I'm like, for what? I saw you grab it off the shelf behind you. Mind you, it's like the same shelf Amazon sent me a picture of. Like, they definitely delivered it for them. And it just seemed absurd for me. And I get it. Like, everyone's got to get theirs. And I'm trying not to make this too much of a tip culture conversation. I do think it's a little ridiculous if I go to, like, a sporting event where, like, I order a Coke and all they do is, like, put it under a fountain machine and I get a tip option. I'm like, I could just do that.
1: Right.
0: But all that to say, what's a fee lately you've gotten charged for? And you're like, this is crazy, man.
1: I once ordered food off like an Uber Eats or Grubhub. I can't remember which one. And the driver decided, I don't know how they did this, but like the driver basically put the delivery on the restaurant itself, which I didn't know that was something they could do. They had argued that like, it was like past, like they tried to cancel it but couldn't. It was past the time they wanted to be out. So it ends up kicking at, like, they didn't cancel the order though. It kicked back to the restaurant, to which one of the servers literally drove their car. And then I got charged for a cancellation fee myself, which I never canceled. And then I had to tip pretty much everybody out, from the driver who did cancel, and then the person who actually drove it. I wanted to give that guy money because I felt bad.
2: Well, yeah, for sure. Yeah.
1: After like going to customer service and being like, hey, like that guy can't get paid off of this. It was like a huge back and forth. And I was like, this shouldn't be an option. Like, lower that guy's rating, because, you know, that just doesn't make sense.
0: Audrey?
2: Honestly, you guys know that I'm, like, very cheap. But my issue is also, so there aren't a lot of, like, if there's a fee that is high, I'm probably not paying it.
0: She just doesn't do it.
2: But I'll tell you what, you guys know one of my vices is, like, like Uber or Lyft is an issue for me. There was the other day I was trying to get to work, or for my driver to get there within, like, 6 minutes. It was gonna be like $15. I was like, perfect. So I got this Uber, whatever. It was supposed to come pick me up. It wasn't gonna come for 15 minutes, which would have made me late, but they were like, you can upgrade to sooner one for an extra $30. And I was like, $30?
1: Did you do it?
0: Usually if you say no, they still give you the closer driver. They're just trying to make a quick buck. Gotten an offer to tip a delivery robot before, like one of those little like Wayne joints. I'm like, are you kidding me?
1: What are they gonna use that for?
0: It's XYZ.
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0: XYZ with Eric Zachary. Audrey, I'm going to need all of your 24-year-old energy right
1: now. Yeah.
0: Both parts of that sounded creepy. I realized. I kind of sounded like Ursula in Little Mermaid. Like, give me your youth.
2: You're trying to steal my soul.
0: You grunted like it's American Pie. I'm currently remote. I'm at a hotel room that looks into Universal Studios. For clarity, this is not a FOMO thing. I'm not going to Universal. I'm just working here. But like, I opened my hotel room window like curtains and I just see like the Hulk coaster,
3: right?
0: And I'm just tired. I used to be excited by the look of roller coasters, and now I'm like, that just looks like my feet already hurt by walking to that.
3: Get him an e-scooter.
0: Is there, I'm not a one across an ADA line, but I'm like, is there a requirement for, we're not going to go into that. It's XYZ with Eric Zachary.

0: 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It's your XYZ ENT Entertainment Report, all brought to you by Eggland's Best. The Jonas Brothers Parents Restaurant shut down in Vegas. And I don't know whether this is a story about it shutting down or the story that I didn't know the Jonas Brothers parents had a restaurant in Vegas.
1: Yes. I'm learning a lot here. Apparently, they've had a restaurant in MGM Grand for the past 3 years now. Nelly's Kitchen, I believe it's called. Nelly's Southern Kitchen, excuse me. Mm-hmm. Now, what's interesting is they did announce recently that they were going to be closing. That was an update to MGM's website. If you go to Nelly's Southern Kitchen, they only have their North Carolina address listed, no longer a Vegas one. So, you know, kind of one of those, oh, with a heavy heart, we have to close a place. But interestingly enough, the first time the Jonas Brothers played a Vegas residency was when that restaurant opens. They're about to finish a residency, and now it's closing. So I'm like, did y'all do a little family stint?
2: Was that on purpose?
0: When people talk about the deep state or the cabal, is this what they mean?
2: Oh my God.
1: Yes. Yeah, this is way deeper than we
0: Two
1: think.
0: Two things, actual serious things here. One, it was called Nelly's Southern Restaurant?
1: Nelly's Southern Kitchen.
0: Okay. They're from New Jersey.
2: That's what
0: right?
2: I thought.
1: Okay, so
0: a little confused by that.
1: It's named...
0: also missing an opportunity. Call it burning up.
1: Oh yeah. Well, I don't know if I want my food to be burning up all the time. If
2: maybe
1: it's a
2: like
1: salad,
2: a,
1: right?
2: Yeah.
1: It's named after Kevin Sr.'s late grandmother. Who I believe is from.
0: Wow. Now I feel bad. Thanks.
2: So. Yeah. Well, I mean, that was your fault. That was nobody else's fault.
0: Well, like her, the Jonas Brothers restaurant is no longer. It's yes. XYZ.
2: Oh my God.
0: XYZ ENT Entertainment Report. I actually don't know. Maybe she's still alive. It's your XYZ ENT Entertainment Report, all brought to you by Eggland's Best.
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0: Today on XYZ with Eric Zachary, the Jonas Brothers' parents have a restaurant that is no more in Vegas. I didn't know any of those words were true. DJ Diplo, I sound 80 years
1: DJ
0: old.
1: DJ Diplo?
0: Diplo DJed his son's birthday or kindergarten graduation, excuse me. Very cute little backyard moment, but he was still doing like the everybody put your hands in the air. And it's like 4 year olds like dad. And then my mom is talking about men taking their shirts off. Tarps off is the latest thing at sporting events.
2: Is and your shirt off right now?
0: Why would my shirt be off?
2: Let's go
0: right
2: tarps
0: now?
2: Off right now. I'm taking mine off.
0: I hate it here. XYZ with keep your shirt on, Trenton. 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

0: Who threw a Dubai chocolate at Jordan's car? You have like a 2008 Pontiac. Right, that's just adding insult to injury.
1: I do not know why I have been targeted. I'm very upset. And there was a short window of time because I used the car the night before, and then the following morning I went out and there was just a smeared, like, melted chocolate, the little Dubai strand pistachio things are all That's over the sick. Place. I thought a bird had, like, way too much poop. I thought somebody threw up on the car at first. Right. So
0: is it more or less offensive that it... It's Dubai chocolate. Like, that's
1: more
0: an expensive brand.
1: Well, you spent money
0: to hurt you.
1: To hurt me.
0: He's like, Reese's or nothing, man.
1: Yeah, come on.
0: XYZ. When's the time that something happened to your car and you're like, I'm just confused?

0: Jordan had Dubai chocolate smeared on his car.
1: I don't know why.
0: He claims someone else did it. I could see this being a very drunk Jordan activity.
1: No, I don't.
0: You're like, this
1: no,
0: would be funny.
1: No,
2: it's like secretly just you.
1: Don't put this on me. I was very offended, very upset. There was a short window in time in which this could have happened. It's not easy to clean that stuff off the car. I came out with like a boiling pot of water to try and get it off.
2: Yeah.
1: There's like families like with their kids in strollers, like, oh my God.
0: Yeah, you live across the street from a high school too.
1: Right, exactly. So I think it's a high school kid that did this.
2: Like for fun.
1: I don't know if it was for fun. I don't know if they were sick, but like, it seems like it had at least been chewed to some degree.
2: Did they throw up a Dubai chocolate on your car?
1: I don't. I hope not. I hope not. But it's not.
0: I don't mean to out your tax bracket, Jordan, but you live on like a very nice street, right?
1: Yeah.
0: So there's a lot of nice cars on the street. Yours is not one of them because you guys inherited a 2008 Pontiac G6.
1: Yeah.
0: I just want to know someone's thinking as they walk down this otherwise very nice street of like, oh yeah, that's the car. Let's make it look worse.
1: You know what's crazy? So like that means somebody's out here going, oh, that's the poorest person on the block. Attack him.
2: That's the person who needs the Dubai chocolate
1: right, exactly.
2: on their car.
1: Get the Audi. Get the Tesla. Yeah. Like, come on.
2: Yeah. Get the Tesla.
1: I'm already poor. You can see it. I have enough.
0: I had someone put gum in my key lock once, and that was just a nightmare.
2: That
0: man.
2: Was a targeted attack.
1: Yeah,
2: what'd you do to them, Eric?
1: Yeah.
0: Oh, I dated them. That's what it was. It was an ex for sure.
1: Right.
2: Oh, well, there you go.
1: Right, there it is. Open and shut.
0: No, don't. Audrey was like, oh, yeah, then I'm on her side. It's I get it.
2: Well, I mean, I think it was wrong, but like, you got to get your lick in when you can, you know?
0: No. That is not good advice to give out on a radio show, Audrey. It's
2: okay.
0: XYZ with Eric Zachary.
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0: XYZ with their Exactly Mom's Hot Take. It's all brought to you by T-Mobile. My mom joining the show to provide her perspective. Hi, Mom. What do you want to talk about today?
1: A new trend called tarps off, which is really not a new trend, but they're labeling it as such. Sure. And I find it like,
0: taking your shirt off?
1: Yes.
0: Yeah. Like pop the
1: yes,
0: top?
1: That's
0: yeah,
1: it.
0: Yes.
1: Yep.
0: Jordan's a big tarp off guy.
1: Are you?
2: In certain situations, yeah. I like
1: you
2: the tarp
1: are?
2: Off.
0: Yeah. Yeah. He looks for any excuse to be shirts, and he wants to be the skins of shirts.
1: You're
0: and skins.
1: Serious. I did not know this about you.
2: Thank you for making people think I'm on the basketball court actively. I appreciate that.
0: I mean, you actively smell like you played full court basketball.
2: Okay,
0: so.
2: All right. Too far.
0: Oh, I thought you were going to say more.
1: No.
0: Mom's hot take on tarps off, which she thinks is trending now. We'll talk about it next. Hang on.

0: 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It's all brought to you by T-Mobile. 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Hi, mother.
1: Hello, son. You have never done this trend that I know of.
0: Maybe tarps
1: you
0: have. Off? That's because I'm wildly insecure.
1: Oh, you shouldn't be. But, like, it's just basically young men taking their shirts off at sporting events. And then it rallied again in October of 2025 with the Major League Baseball thing.
0: Was it baseball in October?
2: It's
0: football.
1: It was the finals.
0: Or it's finals. The baseball finals.
2: Okay. No, as of right now, football, because you guys said that. Baseball season being in full swing. Mm-hmm. The weather's nice. A lot of teams are seeing people at home games just ripping their shirts off. They're going tarps off. The Milwaukee Brewers just actually had to put out a new kind of rule at the stadium.
1: Thank God.
2: Saying, hey, you know, you guys can't, like, go nuts.
1: There's like arm hair everywhere. That's gross.
2: Oh, that's your problem.
0: That's
2: okay.
1: I don't think men without their shirts on are attractive. I really don't.
2: Okay.
1: I'm not turned on by that. And ever. I was like, that does nothing for me.
0: Is this new? I didn't know that.
1: Yeah,
0: hashtag tarps off.
2: It happens like periodically, but it's coming
1: again.
2: Up now again mm-hmm. because mm-hmm. everybody, remember the cup snakes that they were doing at baseball games?
0: It just seems like a over masculine urge to like take your shirt off. Like when you're angry, you're going to fight.
1: And
0: it's all learned behavior. Like get a better father figure.
1: There's a local celebrity in Chicago that posted. He's like, I might as well jump in on this trend. And I'm like, oh, please don't.
0: Great.
1: Do you know? You know him.
0: Just say the name. We'll beat it.
1: Ryan Cheverino.
0: Oh, yeah. Okay. He seems like the type. Also should not be popping the top.
2: Yeah.
0: Just saying. Okay. Yeah. No, I don't participate in tarps off. That's more of a Jordan thing.
2: Well, now that, you know, it's becoming a thing and, you know, you said hashtag, but I don't think people really hashtag. I think guys are just, when they're in groups, they're like, are we going tops or tarps off?
0: Yeah.
2: And then, you know, a collective of men. Was the appropriate
0: I'm like
2: response.
0: Not even tarps on. What's that extra layer you put over a camping tent so water doesn't get in?
2: Like Eric's poncho's on.
0: Poncho coverage. Yeah, I'm layered up.
1: I quote, tarps off is sweeping through MLB ballparks. So yeah. I thought I'd jump on board. I'm like,
0: jump on board as if you're participating?
1: Yeah.
0: No, mom, keep the tarp on.
2: I was going to say, are you going?
0: Keep the tarp on. Well,
1: and that's not a fair trend if women can't do it.
0: I don't think anyone should be doing it. It has nothing to do with male versus female. I say just keep the tarps on.
2: Everybody's shirts on.
0: Let's dress for the occasion.
2: Now, if women are going tarps off, are you guys joining?
1: No.
0: You mean men are going?
2: No. I'm asking all
1: women.
2: In
0: like if you're at like a baseball game.
2: If you're at a baseball game and the ladies are saying,
0: how do I navigate this from an appropriate HR standpoint? Would you go tarps off at a baseball game in any circumstance?
1: Yes, she would.
3: Probably.
1: She might.
2: All right. Here we go.
0: All right. That's
3: a camaraderie.
0: It's your prerogative. I'm keeping my tarp and poncho and pop up tent. It's XYZ with Eric Zachary. 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

0: Diplo DJ'd his son's kindergarten graduation. I love this. There's video of him, like, literally backyard DJ style playing. I like that they didn't really spur for a nice sound system either. He's definitely playing on the same things like my dad's DJ company was rocking back in the day. Like, he picked him up at Guitar Center, like, 20 minutes beforehand.
1: I don't think that, like, the kids would know the difference, you know? He could have done way less, and it would have still been okay.
0: It's just funny to me that this is a guy who, like, sells out Lollapalooza, Coachella, et cetera, and he's, like, backyard party. But he seemed happier than he usually is on stage.
1: It's for his son. I hope he is happy DJing for his pride and joy. I just think the bar is too high now. Like, what do you do for the middle school graduation? Hell, high school.
0: Right. Jordan, have you heard of David Copperfield or Christine?
1: We're going to Vegas, baby.
0: I mean, Diplo has the Vegas residency. Let's just work through the other people who have the other residencies.
2: That's
0: high school can be clear. Bruno.
1: Wow. Okay.
0: And then when they get old enough or they have that vintage moment, then they can do like the Eagles or something.

a meeting that should have been an email? We got your back with today's best mix. 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

0: XYZ with Eric Zachary. It's finally happening. We talked about this a few months ago. Pitbull is trying to break the record for the most bald people wearing, or most people wearing a bald cap, I should say.
1: Yes.
0: To emulate Pitbull at one time, and it's going down in Hyde Park in London. This has been going on for years. People have been wearing bald caps to look like Pitbull, and I think at first it bothered him, and now he's just leaning in, which I love.
1: Yeah.
0: The problem is, because they're going for a Guinness record, they need like volunteers to be official counters.
2: Right.
0: I love the idea of you being on holiday or between jobs and you're like, I need a resume builder.
1: I don't know that this builds a resume though, because like it says in the post, like volunteers needed, no experience required, which is just counting really. I don't know that I would take this to a job. Like I help Pitbull get a Guinness World Record.
0: I would have Claude or ChatGPT fluff this up so much. Dude, I was an AP stringer for the election a couple of years ago. You don't have to have any experience for that. You just go pick up votes. I told everyone I was a reporter at the Associated Press.
1: Allegedly.
0: So, you think I can't turn this into something?
1: Allegedly.

Joey Thursday giveaway. 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The next word that wins is coming up tomorrow morning at 8:10 on 101.7 KKIQ.

0: something I want to talk about.
1: All right, that's it for us today on XYZ with Eric Zachary. I'm doing the show remote from you guys. I miss you guys. You're in the studio. I am
2: at
1: Universal Studios, but before everyone's like, oh, that's more exciting, I'm not going into the park. I'm just at the hotel working, so I'm opening.
3: You could go into the park.
2: You have every option,
1: potentially.
3: Yeah.
1: But it's not why I'm here, and it's not like, you know, I still have like full work days. That said, if I do pop over, do you guys have like requests? Like, you guys want a wand or anything?
3: No,
1: or some butterbeer?
3: I would. I'm glad you asked for a request. I do not need butterbeer or a wand. I want to know if all the characters live in the park. Or, like, do you think, like, the Hulk has, like, I don't know, a one-bedroom, one-bathroom somewhere in Orlando?
2: In Orlando, probably.
3: Yeah, you know, but, like, he
1: probably lives with four other characters that also live at Disney, too.
3: Like, Harry Potter definitely lives in the park, but, like, I don't know that Voldemort is, like, a big enough character.
1: You gotta get off the air, Jordan,
2: because
1: I got some news about Santa Claus for you that you're not gonna love.
3: Wait, what do you mean? He doesn't live in the park?
1: He doesn't live in the mall.
3: Eric!
1: Santa doesn't sleep at Zara. No. It's XYZ with Eric Zachary. That's it for us today. We'll see you tomorrow on your almost Friday/Friday Junior. Everyone say goodbye.
3: See ya.
2: Bye.
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4: 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The nurse, crossing guard, lunch lady, the possibilities are nearly endless. 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
10: Good morning. In Pleasanton, eastbound 580, right before the 680 Dublin interchange, a stalled big rig that had been blocking the right lane has reportedly been cleared. Traffic still just recovering, so it's a little bit heavy trying to get through the interchange, but other than that, you're moving fine. There's stop and go in Tracy, westbound 205 from the 11th Street on-ramp to the 580 connector, and some stop and go in Altamont Pass, westbound 580 between 205 and North Flint. I'm Cynthia Seitz, and that's your hometown traffic update.
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0: And look, shout out to Mrs. Fiona Solis from Altamont Creek Elementary in Livermore. Mrs. Solis has been selected as KKIQ's Teacher of the Month. Her students love her, and we do too. As a special thank you, we're going to give Mrs. Solis and her students special prizes from Buckhorn Grill in Walnut Creek. It takes the entire team to make the dream come true. We have opened Teacher of the Month nominations to anyone who works for and with your child's school. The nurse, crossing guard, lunch lady, the possibilities are nearly endless. Tell us about them at KKIQ.com.
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3: Good morning. It is slow in South Tracy, westbound 580, with you using your brakes between Highway 132 and Corral Hollow, and then again as you approach Patterson Pass. Tracy westbound 205 has stop and go from Nagley to the 580 connector, and there's stop and go in Altamont Pass, westbound 580 between 205 and North Flynn. When you reach Livermore, westbound 580, just before you get to North Livermore, there's a crash that has a couple of vehicles over on the right-hand shoulder. And Dublin, southbound 680, just north of 580, we have a report of a crash that has a car in the center divide and maybe partially blocking the left lane. I'm Cynthia Seats, and that's your hometown traffic update.
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17: 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I'm Mel McKay. 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And we will be ready. Hometown weather, grab that raincoat. 60 to 30% chance of rain, mostly before 10 a.m., then becoming partly sunny, then back to partly cloudy with a 20% chance of rain tonight. 72 in Danville, 71 in Livermore, and 70 in Tracy as well. 52 now outside our studios here in Pleasanton. 7:35, Mel's Morning Mindbender is going to snag you a pair of tickets to Jim Gaffigan at the Masonic in the City on June 14th. And at 8:20, Gary Leach from Dublin Partners in Education joins me to tell us all about their summer programs. Cynthia Seats with Hometown Traffic next.
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22: Good morning. It is slow in South Tracy, westbound 580 from Highway 132 to Patterson Pass. In Tracy on westbound 205, there's stop and go from Nagley to the 580 connector. That stop and go does continue in Altamont Pass, westbound 580 between 205 and North Flynn. And then on westbound 580, when you reach Livermore, just before you get to North Livermore, there is a crash that has a couple of vehicles over on the right-hand shoulder. That's got traffic stop and go back to First Street. I'm Cynthia Seats, and that's your hometown traffic update.
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0: Free gas if you join this dating app? Dang. It is 6:20 on Hometown Mornings. Is dating having that much of a decline that you have to offer people free gas to join your dating app? 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They're giving away free gas for people to go on dates. They're giving out $500 gift cards to 10 people who download the app and tag 3 friends. 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So apparently the point is to relieve any anxiety you might have, or some of the anxiety about the financial aspect of going on a date. So you can focus on whether your date is a serial killer. You know, the important things.
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12: Tracy, westbound 205, stop and go from Nagley to the 580 connector. It's also stop and go in Altamont Pass, westbound 580 between 205 and North Flint. When you reach Livermore, westbound 580, just before you get to North Livermore Ave, a crash there has a couple of vehicles still over on the right-hand shoulder, but traffic is slow, backing you up to about 1st Street. South Tracy, westbound 580 traffic slowing from Highway 132 to Patterson Pass. And Dublin, southbound 680 before 580. A crash there has a car moved to the center divide, partially blocking the left lane. That's why traffic is slow on the approach. I'm Cynthia Seitz, and that's your hometown traffic update.
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0: Well, a San Jose 12-year-old is getting snaps in good news. But first, let's chat hometown weather. Yes, rain. This is the first time I've really grabbed my raincoat with the hat and everything. It was pouring when I left my house. We have a 60 to 30% chance of rain, mainly before 10 a.m. Then we do have partly cloudy skies tonight with about a 20% chance of rain. 70 in Tracy, 70 in Livermore, 71 in Tracy, 52 now outside our studios.
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0: Snaps for a 12-year-old San Jose, California tween who is set to graduate Evergreen Valley College. Feng Hu Deep has earned an associate's degree in math with a 4.0 GPA and valedictorian honors. He plans to study at UC Berkeley and then medical school. Deep wants to become an infectious disease physician. He spends his free time playing video games and doing taekwondo. Good for you! Feng Hu Deep, you are amazing!

0: 12 years old, about to graduate college as a valedictorian. I love it.
1: Ain't that news? Ain't that good news? That's what I got for y'all today.
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0: 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My friend Cynthia Seitz is standing by to grab you a check on hometown traffic in about a minute or so, but I want to remind you about the 10 and 2 stretch brought to you by Barron's Jewelers. Yeah, we're your hometown at work station, and we get it. We get the monotony. We get how you can get like glued to your desk and it feels like you haven't moved in a decade. Hence the 10 and 2 stretch. 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
4: Good morning. There's now some slowing happening Pleasanton to the Sunol Grade southbound 680 between Koopman and Andrade. Tracy westbound 205 has stop and go from Nagley to the 580 connector. Altamont Pass westbound 580 with stop and go from 205 to North Flynn. And Brentwood to Livermore southbound on Vasco Road. Very slow right now between Walnut and Camino Diablo. And then there's some sluggish traffic between Las Vaqueras and Dalton. I'm Cynthia Seitz, and that's your hometown traffic update.
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0: It's no might about it. I definitely will give you a word that wins and your chance to see Bruno Mars in Tampa coming up 1 hour from now at 8:10 with the first word that wins on Flyaway Thursdays, brought to you by American Health Education. I love you, Bruno. I can't wait to give one of our lucky listeners a trip to see you in Tampa. Yeah, he listens to the show. Don't burst my bubble. Don't ruin my delusions. Coming up at 7:35, Mel's Morning Mindbender is going to net you tickets to Jim Gaffigan. He's performing at the Masonic in San Francisco on June 14th. So make sure you're here at 7:35 for your chance to play and win. How many shirts could you put on in 60 seconds? I've never tried it. I've never really thought about it. But an Idaho man recently set a new world record, Guinness World Record, of course, by putting on 32 t-shirts in 1 minute. His name is David Rush, ironically. And he had to wear 25 shirts to break the record. He wore 35 in 1 minute, but three were disqualified. I don't know why. I don't know all the Guinness World Record, deals. But, yeah, 32 shirts in a minute. That's a lot! I don't know if I will try to break his record. I'm not sure. It depends on how bored I get this weekend.
1: I had one of those moments last. Shout out to Mrs. Fiona Solis from Altamont Creek Elementary in Livermore. Mrs. Solis has been selected as KKIQ's Teacher of the Month. Her students love her, and we do too. As a special thank you, we're going to give Mrs. Solis and her students special prizes from Buckhorn Grill in Walnut Creek. It takes the entire team to make the dream come true. We have opened Teacher of the Month nominations to anyone who works for and with your child's school. The nurse, crossing guard, lunch lady, the possibilities are nearly endless. Tell us about them at kkiq.com.
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6: Good morning. Tracy westbound 205 stop and go from Nagley to the 580 connector. South Tracy westbound 580 has some slowing between Highway 132 and Corral Hollow. In Altamont Pass, westbound 580, it's stop and go between 205 and North Flynn. Brentwood to Livermore, southbound on Vasco. Yeah, from Walnut to Camino Diablo, that's jammed solid now, just crawling in that stretch. Then when you get to the landfill, you're going to slow down till you reach 580 on the Livermore side. And Pleasanton to the Sunol Grade, southbound 680, now is slowing from Sunol Boulevard till you get to Sheridan Road. I'm Cynthia Seats, and that's your hometown traffic update.
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0: REM, Losing My Religion on today's Best Mix, 101.7 KKIQ. Mr. Potato Head didn't come with a potato head. What? We're going to dive into that with five random facts. But first, let's talk hometown weather. We've got a 60 to 30% chance of rain, mainly between 8 and 10 a.m., and then a 20% chance of rain tonight. 74 in Concord, 71 in Tracy, and 70 in Livermore. Currently 53.
1: And now it's time for
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0: When Caesar's Palace in Las Vegas first opened in 1966, cocktail waitresses in Greco-Roman wigs would greet guests by saying, "Welcome to Caesar's Palace, I'm your slave." Okay, I'm glad we got rid of that. The 100 tallest mountains in the world are all located in five countries in Asia: Nepal, China, India, Pakistan, and also Kazakhstan, which has one, which is the 50th tallest mountain in the world. There you go. The highest mountain outside of Asia is in Aconcagua, which is in Argentina. That's 22,838 feet and the 189th highest in the world. Platypuses don't nurse their babies like other mammals. Instead, they concentrate their milk in their stomach and then they sweat it out. So how does the baby get it from the sweat? Oh, dang, we need to do a deep dive on that one, but we don't have time for that. So when Mr. Potato Head first came out in 1952, it was just the body parts on sharp spikes. You had to provide your own potato. The plastic potato didn't come around until the 1970s.
1: This has been today's edition of
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2: Good morning. It is stop and go in Tracy, westbound 205 from Grant Line to the 580 connector and Altamont Pass. Also with stop and go traffic westbound 580 between 205 and North Flynn. South Tracy traffic westbound 580 is slowing from Highway 132 to Corral Hollow. Brentwood to Livermore southbound on Vasco Road. There is plenty of stop and go now from Marsh Creek to Camino Diablo and then again between the Las Vaqueras Reservoir and Dalton. And Pleasanton to the Sunol Grades got stop and go between Sunol Boulevard and Andrade, as well as Sunol westbound on 84 Valdecitas Road. Stop and go from the GE plant to the 680 connector. I'm Cynthia Seitz, and that's your hometown traffic update.
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0: 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That is the prize for Mel's Morning Mind Bender. 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Let's do it.
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0: 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It has to be made by a certain date, or you're going to get slapped with this. 925-447-1017. 37% of people had to pay this in the last year because they missed a certain date. 925-447-1017 is the number to call. 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

0: Hello, Jim in Danville. How are you today?
1: Well, I'm doing great. A little wet, though. I don't
0: know why. Right. It's slick out there today. Be careful on the roadways. 37% of people have had to pay this in the last year because they missed a certain date. What is it, Jimmy?
1: It's probably a fine for doing their taxes.
0: Okay, which one are you picking, a fine or taxes?
1: It's taxes. They didn't pay their income taxes on time.
0: Such a good guess. It is not taxes on April 15th. That was the next clue, but feel free to try that. Hi, Captain Ryan and Tracy. How are you?
2: I'm great. How are you doing today?
0: I'm well. Thank you. Stay dry out there and safe on these slick roads. So we know it's not taxes on April 15th. That's thanks to Jim in Danville. So that means we move to the next. Okay? It can be a percentage or a straight number. It has to be made by a certain date or you're going to pay this.
2: A penalty.
0: Yes, a late fee or a penalty. If the payment doesn't come in on time, they want more money. Congratulations. Yep. You are going to go see Jim Gaffigan at the Masonic in San Francisco. He is performing on June 14th. Have a great time at the show.
2: All right. Thank you.
0: You're welcome.
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0: Yes, Fly Away Thursdays is here. It's official. And I am about to give you the first word that wins of the day coming up at 8:10, 23 minutes from right now. It is 7:47. I'm not going to make you do that math because you might not have had enough caffeine yet. And I understand that. So today we're giving away the ultimate concert getaway to see Bruno Mars in Tampa. Listen on the 10th, beginning at 8:10, every hour through 5 p.m. for words that win. You'll text the words for your chance to snag this ultimate concert getaway. So I will give you the first word at 8:10. All right, let's chat hometown weather. A 60 to 30% chance of rain, mainly between 8 and 10 a.m. today. Then partly cloudy with a 20% chance of rain tonight. 71 in Tracy and 70 in Livermore. It is currently 53 outside our studios in Pleasanton.
1: Whoa. Okay. 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
5: 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Shout out to Mrs. Fiona Solis from Altamont Creek Elementary in Livermore. Mrs. Solis has been selected as KKIQ's Teacher of the Month. Her students love her, and we do too. 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We have opened Teacher of the Month nominations to anyone who works for and with your child's school. The nurse, crossing guard, lunch lady, the possibilities are nearly endless. 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
3: Hometown traffic update.
4: Good morning. Lots of stop and go now. Pleasanton to the Sunol Grade, southbound 680 from Sunol Boulevard all the way to Andrade. Following that, traffic on southbound 680 stays slow till you get to 238. Traffic in Sunol westbound on Balasitas Road is stop and go between the Balasitas Nuclear Center and the 680 connector. Tracy westbound 205 continues to be stop and go from Grantline to the 580 connector and stop and go through Altamont Pass westbound 580 205 to North Flynn. And Brentwood to Livermore southbound on Vasco, there's stop and go between Walnut and Camino Diablo, and then just really slow from Las Vaqueras to 580. I'm Cynthia Seitz, and that's your hometown traffic update.
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0: The man we need is Bruno Mars in Tampa. That is the prize for Flyaway Thursday today. But first, let's chat hometown weather. We have rain in the forecast through tonight. Today, it's going to be mainly between 8 and 10 a.m. Then we're going to have a reprieve, supposedly. Then tonight, partly cloudy with a 20% chance of rain. High of 71 in Tracy and 70 in Livermore. 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Bruno Mars in Tampa is this week's ultimate concert getaway. 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Okay, 9-2, like 4, okay, geez, I'm so excited. Bruno Mars in Tampa, I'm kind of like, bah! Once again, the word is FUN, F-U-N, text it to 844-833-8221. 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
9: Update. Good morning. There's still some slowing in South Tracy, westbound 580 between Highway 132 and Corral Hollow. In Tracy, 205 westbound, it's stop and go from Nagley to the 580 connector and stop and go in Altamont Pass, westbound 580 between 205 and North Flynn. There's stop and go Brentwood to Livermore southbound on Vasco from Walnut to Camino Diablo, and then just really slow between Las Vaqueras and the 580 connector. Pleasanton to the Sunol Grade, southbound 680's got stop and go between Sunol Boulevard and Andrade, and Sunol westbound on 84 has stop and go between the Vallecetus Nuclear Center and 680. I'm Cynthia Seitz, and that's your hometown traffic update.
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0: It's time for Philanthropy Thursday with Mel McKay on KKIQ's Hometown Mornings.
1: Gary Leach is back on the program from Dublin Partners in Education. How are you, friend?
2: I'm doing fantastic. How are you, Mel?
1: I'm doing so well. Thank you for asking. And believe it or not, the kiddos are going to need something to do soon. Summer will be here before you know it. And before we dive into your summer programs, let's tell our listeners what you do at Dublin Partners in Education, even though the name kind of says it all.
2: Absolutely. We are a nonprofit organization located in Dublin, and we provide after-school programs and summer programs.
1: Let's talk about these summer programs that are going to save parents from worrying about their kiddos.
2: Absolutely. We have programs all the way as young as TK, all the way up through high school. Yeah, they're fantastic programs. So both elementary and middle school kids would be at Fallon campus, and the high school students would be at the brand new Emerald High campus.
1: Exactly how long are they available?
2: The elementary middle school starts June 8th, runs for the 4 weeks of June.
1: Cool.
2: And the high school program also starts June 8th and goes 6 weeks through July 17th.
1: So what types of stuff do you do in the school program or in the summer programs?
2: So the elementary middle school kids have a fantastic assortment of classes: sports, writing, reading, math, engineering, AI, robotics. Mm-hmm. A lot of our families and kids, they like to take a sport class. So they might take a basketball, a soccer, a tennis, archery. We even have track and field this year. We have a pickleball, hip-hop, table tennis.
1: What?
2: That's our sports lineup. It's incredible.
1: Oh, my gosh. I want to, like, opt in. Can I elect that class?
2: Sure, you can. And a lot of kids, you know, they get their exercise, they're outside, they're having fun, they're maybe playing a sport they've never played before with a lot of kids around their same age. And then they might go in and take a writing class or a reading class or really fun ones like Slimetopia.
1: Ooh.
2: Or if you have a budding actor, actress, we have an actor's workshop. We even have some money management classes. Learn how to start a business, sell product, and make money.
1: Dang, you got it all, Gary. I seriously want to sign up for these classes, but I am not a student, so I will stay away and let the students take up these lovely classes. Now, where would we go to get information and get the kids signed up for these programs?
2: Please go to our website at dpie.org. So that's dpie.org. We have a fabulous description of each class, some pictures, tells you what's about. And then even for the high school students, we have a fantastic high school program where they can take a 6-week course. Most of our classes, most of our kids get A's and B's, over 90%, and they put the class on their high school transcript. Classes like biology, geometry, pre-calculus. So it's an intense 6-week class, but they get a whole year of credit out of the way in 6 weeks.
1: I love it. And the kids will have so much to talk about when they come back and everybody goes, "What did you do this summer?"
2: Absolutely.
1: Well, thanks for being on the show. Everybody get more information and sign up for the summer courses at dpie.org, and that will be linked on the Philanthropy Thursday blog. Thanks so much, Gary.
2: Thanks so much, Mel. Have a great day.
1: You too.
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11: Hometown traffic update.
12: Good morning. It is stop and go Tracy westbound 205 Nagley to the 580 connector. And there's some slow traffic south Tracy westbound 580 between Corral Hollow and Patterson Pass. In Altamont Pass, westbound 580, just a bit of stop and go between 205 and Grantline. After that, traffic remaining heavy and slow till you get to North Flynn. Brentwood to Livermore, southbound on Vasco Road, we've got stop and go between Walnut and Camino Diablo, and more stop and go between the landfill and 580. Pleasanton to the Sunol Grade, southbound 680, that's stop and go from Sunol Boulevard to Andrade, and then just very slow as you make your way down into Fremont. Also some stop and go Sunol westbound on 84 between the GE plant and the 680 connector. I'm Cynthia Seitz, and that's your hometown traffic update.
11: 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Another long set of today's best mix. 101.7 KKIQ.

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1: Snaps to 12-year-old San Jose, California tween who is set to graduate Evergreen Valley College. 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He spends his free time playing video games and going to taekwondo. That's some hometown good news.
3: Ain't that good news? That's what I got for y'all today.
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0: 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Today, we are sending one lucky winner and their guest to see Bruno Mars in Tampa. I'll give you another word that wins coming up at 10 minutes past the hour. You're listening on the 10s, 8 a.m. through 5 p.m. for these words that win to get you qualified for the ultimate concert getaway. Cynthia Seats with a final check on hometown traffic next.
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5: Hometown traffic update.
6: Good morning. There's still that stop and go Pleasanton to the Sunol grade, southbound 680 between Sunol Boulevard and Andrade. Following that, traffic stays slow to Fremont. And there's stop and go in Sunol westbound on the 84 from the Vallecetus Nuclear Center to the 680 connector. Traffic in Tracy westbound 205, that's stop and go from the 11th Street on-ramp to the 580 connector. And there's some stop and go in Altamont Pass westbound 580 between 205 and Grantline. From there, traffic stays slow till you get to North Flynn. Coming into Livermore, southbound Vasco Road, there's stop and go traffic from Los Vaqueros to Dalton, and traffic slows from that point till you get to 580. I'm Cynthia Seats, and that's your hometown traffic update.
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We're just a little over 6 minutes away from another Word That Wins with KKIQ's Flyaway Thursdays, brought to you by American Health Education. You could be going to see Bruno Mars in Tampa, the ultimate concert getaway for you and your bestie. So meet me right after Teddy swims, and I'll give you that next Word That Wins.

0: Yes, Fly Away Thursday is here. Hometown weather before I give you the word. We have some rain in the forecast, mainly before 10 a.m. Then tonight, partly cloudy with about a 20% chance of rain. Low 70s everywhere, currently 56. 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
2: Shout out to Mrs. Fiona Solis from Altamont Creek Elementary in Livermore. Mrs. Solis has been selected as KKIQ's Teacher of the Month. Her students love her, and we do too. 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It takes the entire team to make the dream come true. We have opened Teacher of the Month nominations to anyone who works for and with your child's school. The nurse, crossing guard, lunch lady, the possibilities are nearly endless. 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

0: 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Faith Alpha ready to take over next. Kylie Minogue, Seal, and Taylor Swift coming up. Plus more words that win on Flyaway Thursday. 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
12: 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Mrs. Solis has been selected as KKIQ's Teacher of the Month. Her students love her, and we do too. 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It takes the entire team to make the dream come true. 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The nurse, crossing guard, lunch lady, the possibilities are nearly endless. Tell us about them at KKIQ.
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I'm Faith Alford. Happy Thursday, 101.7 KKIQ. Our 10-2 stretch, Talk, Talk, brought to you by Barron's Jewelers, a legacy of elegance. Coming up, Mark Ronson, Taylor Swift, here's Seal, Kiss from a Rose, KKIQ.

0: The fate of Ophelia. I'm Faith Al for KKIQ. Hometown weather, chilly, and the chance of rain clearing up. Cloudy skies. That's what we will get a lot of for the next few days. All right, your KKIQ word that wins and our Flyaway Thursdays for this hour's past. P-A-S-T. Text the word past to 844-833-8221 so you can check out Bruno Mars in Tampa. Thank you to American Health Education because they are sponsoring this Fly Away Thursdays. Want to hook you up and a friend. The word again is PAST, P-A-S-T. Good luck.
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I'm going to let you dance your way right to downtown Livermore. You can throw a little uptown funk in there. I'm Faith Alpha, 101.7 KKIQ. Welcome to the show. Hey, Thursday. It's the Thursday Farmers Market in downtown Livermore. Carnegie Park on 4th Street. Where is that? Put in your directions. Carnegie Park is between 3rd and 4th Street, actually. You'll see all the, oh my gosh, all the people. You'll see all the fresh fruit and vegetables.

0: Well, don't forget who you are. Younger You, 101.7 KKIQ. I'm Faith Alfer. So glad to be with you on this National Hamburger Day. Yes, eat hamburgers today and every day. And if you're a vegan, like I was for 5 years, you can eat meatless burgers. Mm-hmm. You're welcome.
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6: 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Mrs. Solis has been selected as KKIQ's Teacher of the Month. 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It takes the entire team to make the dream come true. 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The nurse, crossing guard, lunch lady, the possibilities are nearly endless. 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

It's a little bit after 11 o'clock. My name is Faith Alfer. So glad that you're here. 101.7 KKIQ. At 11:10, I'll have your KKIQ word that wins on our Fly Away Thursdays. Stay tuned for that. Coming up, Maroon 5, New Jersey's finest. Here's Michael Jackson, Black or White. Bon Jovi is New Jersey's finest. That's coming up.

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0: Stargazing About Winning. I'm Faith Alford, KKIQ. And of course, I'm talking about our Flyaway Thursdays. But first, a check of your hometown weather. You know, it's chilly, break of sun in the afternoon, rain on and off today, partly cloudy skies, and chilly tonight, 60s. And even 50s overnight, which sounds crazy, but it doesn't really sound crazy because this is the type of weather we get. All right, here, KKIQ word that wins for this hour. 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So you can go to Tampa, see Bruno Mars. 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
4: 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Mrs. Solis has been selected as KKIQ's Teacher of the Month. Her students love her, and we do too. 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It takes the entire team to make the dream come true. We have opened Teacher of the Month nominations to anyone who works for and with your child's school. The nurse, crossing guard, lunch lady, the possibilities are nearly endless. 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

I'm a sucker for you. That's why I show up. I'm Faith Alford, KKIQ, a little bit after 12 o'clock. So glad that you're here, Adele Outfield. This was originally done by Roberta Flack, and Lauryn Hill put her spin on it with the Fugees, Killing Me Softly.

0: Oh, my goodness. Ordinary 101.7 KKIQ. I'm Faith Alfer. I've been thinking about Baltimore. I'm not too sure why. KKIQ weather for your hometown. Chilly. A chance of rain on and off today, but cloudy actually today and tomorrow. And you will need a jacket for sure. You need a jacket because I want you to see Bruno Mars in Tampa. Oh, and the KKIQ word that wins for our Flyaway Thursday is Baltimore. B-A-L-T-I-M-O-R-E. Text the word Baltimore to 844-833-8221. Thanks to American Health Education, because we've partnered with them through July, through June 4th. We want to send you on the ultimate concert getaway. The word again for this Flyaway Thursday is Baltimore. B-A-L-T-I-M-O-R-E.
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I hope you're having a terrific Thursday. I know I certainly am. You can call me Faith Alfer. You can call him Ed Sheeran, Ozzy Zom, KKIQ.

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0: Just about 1 o'clock. Risk it all. I'm Faith Alford, KKIQ. So glad that you're here on this National Brisket Day, National Beef Burger Day. Just burger, right? Just National Burger. Because what if you don't eat meat? What if you're like a vegan, right? I mean, you can eat some vegetarian burger. There's some great options out there. You can eat fish. Like, you can eat chicken. Oh, wait, if you don't eat meat, never mind. Just ignore me. Okay, I'm going to give you the KKIQ word that wins so you can see Bruno Mars next. KKIQ.
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0: Opal Light, 101.7 KKIQ. I'm Faith Alford. This job is like a fabulous game. I just love it so much. KKIQ weather for your hometown. It's going to be cloudy and rain on and off. And believe it or not, you're going to need a jacket because we will be this way for the next few days. The weather's like a game. Game, G-A-M-E. 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Bruno Mars in Tampa. 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The word again is GAME. 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

You're going to hear me roar. 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

0: Daisies, Justin Bieber. I'm Faith Alford, 101.7 KKIQ. Hey, thanks for letting me hang out with you. We had a great time, right? I hope so. I'll have a great time with Ace of Base, The Sign. Love that song. Mark Acton is next. X, Y, and Z with Eric Zachary at 7 o'clock. Always up to their shenanigans. It's all back-to-back right here on today's Best Mix, 101.7 KKIQ. 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
1: 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Shout out to Mrs. Fiona Solis from Altamont Creek Elementary in Livermore. Mrs. Solis has been selected as KKIQ's Teacher of the Month. Her students love her, and we do too. As a special thank you, we're going to give Mrs. Solis and her students special prizes from Buckhorn Grill in Walnut Creek. 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We have opened Teacher of the Month nominations to anyone who works for and with your child's school. 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

0: Really interesting weather day today. It's looking like the little sprinkles of showers are all done. And as we head into the weekend, things are going to warm up. It's still going to be relatively cool tomorrow. Highs won't get out of the 60s, but warming up Saturday and Sunday will be nice. Temperatures should be in the 80s. And right now, let's fly you away to somewhere warm. I'm talking about Tampa to see Bruno Mars live. It is our Flyaway Thursday. And your word that wins this hour is happy. H-A-P-P-Y. Happy. Text that to 844-833-8221.
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0: Just a friendly reminder, because I love you. It is a Flyaway Thursday, and we are sending you to Tampa to see Bruno Mars live. 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

0: Really interesting weather day this past 24 hours, right? The rain came out of nowhere. I did not expect it. Did you expect it? Yeah, I feel like I was lied to by all the meteorologists. Looks like it's all behind us now. Tomorrow going to be sunny, but not very warm. Temperatures probably won't get out of the upper 60s, low 70s. And then things start to warm up a little bit on Saturday, and then we'll be nice and warm on Sunday. So if you are graduating this weekend, the weather is going to be perfect. And right now, let's get you a flyaway to Tampa to see Bruno Mars live. That's right, and you get to bring a friend or a lover. Your word that wins this hour is pack, like pack your bags, P-A-C-K. Text that right now to 844-833-8221.
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10: Good afternoon. Looking pretty good for the Thursday drive. Eastbound 580 slow out of Castro Valley before the top of the Dublin grade. Brake lights in Dublin between Foothill Road and Fallon Road, and slow and stretches eastbound 580. Working your way out of Livermore over the Altamont Pass. Brake lights between North Livermore Avenue and Grantline Road. Just hang around. Commute traffic continuing through the Thursday drive. No accidents are currently being reported. For those chunks of slowing, westbound 580 moving smooth this afternoon. Northbound 680 slowing stretches out of Fremont over the Sunol grade. Fresh air past Highway 84 looking good through Pleasanton, Dublin, and San Ramon. Some brake lights out of Danville into Walnut Creek. Just more commute traffic this afternoon. No active accidents to report. That's your hometown traffic. I'm Lyle Glass.
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1: 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You should try it, especially if you're in your car by yourself.

0: Good afternoon. Some of your typical traffic as we roll through the Thursday drive. Still slow eastbound 580 at Castro Valley before the top of the Dublin grade. Slowing back down in Dublin between Foothill Road and Fallon Road. Sluggish traffic eastbound 580. Working your way out of Livermore over the Altamont Pass. Brake lights between 1st Street and about Grantline Road. A bit heavier traffic before Vasco Road right now, but I don't currently see any accidents reported. I'm keeping an eye on that as we continue through the drive. Just going to be heavy commute traffic right now. Westbound 580 moving pretty smooth. Eastbound 205, couple of pockets of brake lights between Tracy Boulevard and Interstate 5. Northbound 680, slow traffic and stretches out of Fremont over the Sunol grade. Freeing up at the Highway 84 split, moving pretty smooth past that. You'll slow back down through Danville into Walnut Creek. Just some more commute traffic this afternoon. No accidents are currently being reported. That's your hometown traffic. I'm Lyle Glass.
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0: I've been getting super into golf lately, which is totally not like me. But I hit golf balls on Monday at a driving range, and then I went to Topgolf yesterday. Oh, that was a ton of fun. I think I might be falling in love with this game. And you could play some golf all while you are changing lives with every swing. The Crayon Initiative's 10th annual golf tournament is going on June 1st at the Bay Club in Danville. It's presented by Tanium, supporting both our environment while bringing joy to hospitalized children through the creative arts. 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
9: Hometown traffic update.
10: Good afternoon. Eastbound 580, still some slow traffic and stretches between Castro Valley and Dublin, moving slow from before Eden Canyon Road until Fallon Road. A breath of fresh air slowing back down from before North Livermore Avenue until Grantline Road, continuing over the Altamont Pass. No active accidents to report, just some steady commute traffic for the Thursday drive. Slowing down eastbound 205 between Tracy Boulevard and Interstate 5 as well. Northbound 680 also slow and stretches out of Fremont over the Sunol Grade, freeing up at the Highway 84 split. You'll slow back down northbound 680 through Danville into Walnut Creek. Some of your typical pockets of commute traffic this afternoon. No accidents to report along the way for any of those stretches of slowing. That's your hometown traffic. I'm Lyle Glass.
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0: It's looking like the showers are behind us, and tomorrow it's not going to be very warm, but the sun will be out by the afternoon. And then this weekend, temperatures in mid to upper 70s on Saturday and low to mid 80s on Sunday. It's going to be nice and warm. And right now, let's fly you to somewhere warm. How about Tampa? How about checking out Bruno Mars? That's what we are doing right now. It is our Flyaway Thursday, and your word to win this trip is flight. Like you're going to take a flight. F-L-I-G-H-T, flight. Text that right now to 844-833-8221.
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10: Hometown traffic update.
11: Good afternoon. Eastbound 580, slow traffic and stretches between Castro Valley and Dublin. A breath of fresh air past Fallon Road, slowing back down. Eastbound 580 between North Livermore Avenue and Grantline Road. Some steady commute traffic working your way out of Livermore over the Altamont Pass. Some of your Typical brake lights for the Thursday drive. No accidents are currently being reported. Just some heavy commute slowing. Westbound 580 looking good this afternoon. Eastbound 205, a couple of pockets of slow traffic. Between MacArthur Drive and Interstate 5, northbound 680 moving slow out of Fremont over the Sunol grade. Fresh air past the Highway 84 split. You'll slow back down northbound 680 through Danville into Walnut Creek. Just more commute brake lights for the northbound 680 traffic. No accidents to report. That's your hometown traffic. I'm Lyle Glass.
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Mumford & Sons always makes me think of Ted Lasso. I can't wait for the next season to come out. We all thought the series was done. It's my favorite series of all time, and here it's going to be back the first week of August. I cried when I watched the trailer for it.

0: Good afternoon. Slow moving traffic eastbound 580. Some pockets of brake lights out of Castro Valley into Dublin. Some fresh air past Fallon Road. Steady brake lights eastbound 580 between north of Livermore Avenue and Grant Line Road. Some sluggish traffic out of Livermore over the Altamont Pass for the Thursday drive. No accidents are currently being reported for those chunks of brake lights. Just going to be some heavy commute traffic. Westbound 580 currently moving pretty smooth. Eastbound 205, some slowing out of Tracy between Tracy Boulevard and Interstate 5. Northbound 680, slowing stretches out of Fremont over the Sunol grade, freeing up at the Highway 84 split. I see a pocket of brake lights northbound 680 into Dublin just before the 580 connector, freeing up past that, and some slow moving traffic through Danville into Walnut Creek. Your typical pockets of brake lights on those freeways. No accidents to report for the Thursday drive. That's your hometown traffic. I'm Lyle Glass.
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2: 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I have not seen it yet. I went to the movies last weekend. I saw The Mandalorian and Grogu. 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I love that movie. It was so fun and satisfying. But I need to see the Michael Jackson movie. If you got an opinion on it, let me know. 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

0: Flyaway Thursday continues. Your next winning word to get you a flyaway to Tampa to see Bruno Mars. Your final word of the day is coming up right around 5:10. So make sure you are tuned in. I will give you the winning word right after we check your hometown weather. And hopefully it's going to be you packing your bags with a friend or a lover to check out Bruno Mars in Tampa.
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17: Good afternoon. A pocket of brake lights eastbound 580 at a Castro Valley, freeing up over the Dublin grade.

0: looking pretty good through Dublin. I see a little bit of slow traffic eastbound 580 between 680 and Hopyard Road. Moving smooth, continuing through Dublin this afternoon. Sluggish traffic through Livermore over the Altamont Pass. Those brake lights are going to start at Isabel Avenue, hanging with you over the Altamont Pass until Grantline Road. Some steady commute traffic continuing through the Thursday drive, but no accidents are currently being reported eastbound 5 through Livermore or over the Altamont Pass. A pocket of brake lights eastbound 205 out of Tracy, right around Tracy Boulevard, northbound 680, seeing some slow-moving traffic over the Sunol grade, freeing up at the Highway 84 split. I do see a stretch of brake lights in Pleasanton between Bernal Avenue and Stone Ridge Drive, still moving slow. Continuing through Danville into Walnut Creek, your typical commute traffic for the Thursday drive. That's your hometown traffic. I'm Lyle Glass.
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